0: saving up. It is a minute to nine.
1: Nan, I didn't know it was Bastille Day today.
0: It's
1: Bastille I mentioned that
0: today.
1: To you.
0: Yes, oh, it is. Me. We should have been eating croissant.
1: That sounds very Russian.
2: It's the French national anthem, but it's also Brisbane Lions.
1: Of course it is.
2: Same tune. Oh,
1: wow, will they be singing it this week against the West Coast Eagles on Sunday?
0: Yes.
1: Okay.
0: What do you reckon?
1: But it's another day.
0: It is a big day in the Locke family because today John and Val, my mum and dad, been married for 64 years.
1: Oh, that is amazing.
0: Isn't it? Do you know at 60 years you can get a letter from the king or queen?
1: Yeah, it was the king,
0: it was a queen when it was my mum and dad. Yep. And I said, oh, do you want me to do it? And mum went, oh, don't worry about it. And then the queen died like literally a couple of months later. I'm like, we should have.
1: You should. Absolutely.
0: Should have done it. Yeah.
1: Definitely.
0: Yeah.
3: What do they say to celebrate an anniversary? Like, yeah, it's great work.
0: It's the same. Yeah, same as if you turn 100, essentially. So either you turn 100 or you've been married for 60 years, you can get a letter from the monarch.
1: Yeah.
3: Imagine they kept them. They were quite sassy with the line. They said it wouldn't last. Lovelies.
1: That would be. And the royal stamp.
0: Well, haven't you defied the odds?
3: No.
1: Hey, that is absolutely fantastic.
0: Yeah, isn't it? Good work.
1: Do you ever say to them, are you sick of each other? I mean, are they sick of each other?
0: And the other thing is, they're on a farm, right? Nearest neighbour, like it's not like mum can pop next door if she gets sick of dad because the nearest neighbour is 8 km away. And you go, that's a long way if you slam the door and storm out and you want to go and have a glass of wine. Mum doesn't drink,
3: Stockholm syndrome after a while, though, because sometimes I look at Jack and I'm like, I am sick to death of you, but the thought of finding someone else, exhausting.
1: Yeah. Too hard.
3: Yeah,
1: Bell,
3: too hard
1: exactly
3: basket.
1: What Bell said.
0: Yeah.
1: Funny. John goes out every day.
0: That's true. He's working. And so he
1: comes home at dusk.
0: Yeah, that's right, because of farmers. And they are, Dad does still work, so he's about to turn 88. And he's still working on the
3: farm.
0: That,
3: Terry and
1: Jim? What a champion.
0: Yeah, Mum,
1: yes.
0: And Mum's still doing all the cooking and all the cleaning and everything. They're fully independent, which I'm very lucky because a lot of friends my age, their parents are not in as good a shape. And it's a real blessing.
1: Your
3: so are they tying one on tonight?
1: Yeah,
0: big, very romantic candle at dinner for two.
3: Wow.
1: Do they get it? Is it a tip of the hat at any stage, do you think?
0: I don't know, George.
1: No, I was actually thinking of a tip of the hat. That's all I was thinking.
0: Oh, yeah, Dad does wear a hat, so yeah, he could indeed.

0: Stakes, the comfort of home.
1: Okay, so for this Tuesday's Oz Lotto, I think I'll pick 23. See, 23 is actually quite fascinating. It's the lowest prime number that consists of consecutive digits.
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17: 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Funny in the

0: We love him. It's going to be here at the end of the year. Harry Styles, late night talking Fitzy Whipper. Kate, it's time for Theme Queen.
1: Hey, Richie. Yeah, yeah.
2: Theme Queen. Oh, my goodness. I love this time of week. Welcome to Theme Queen. I am your host. Just one horse ride away from qualifying for Flemington, Kate Ritchie. The game's very simple. Three rounds, each round, three songs, and each of the three songs are connected by a theme. You just have to work out what that is. And look, I don't know if you guys have forgotten, but you can follow our Theme Queen playlist on Spotify if you want to check out all the songs. We all often...
0: I'll do that tonight.
2: ...taste a few songs that you'd like to hear in full, and you can find them. That's me doing my Flemington voice now.
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0: Oh, my God.
2: Right. You ready, guys?
0: Here we go.
2: Round one, song number one. Yes,

0: people. Foreign Affairs is working to determine if any Aussies have been involved. The latest data shows a slight improvement in the number of available rental properties across the country. The national residential vacancy rate climbed to 1.3%, which experts warn is still extremely tight. And Benny Blanco has opened up about the early days of his relationship with now wife Selena Gomez. The American record producer revealing the singer gave him a chance to walk away before going public with their relationship. Here's what's leading Nine News tonight.
1: 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Right now on Nine News Perth, inside the search for German backpacker Carolina Vilger, a year on from her outback ordeal.
2: She thought she was going to die. I said, no, it wasn't your time.
1: 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Nine News special report. Don't worry, you haven't missed the news. Start over on Nine now when you get home. Nine News, your news.
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10: Well, welcome to Tuesday night. How good is it to be back in your ears for the next hour?
11: Good to be back. Feels good. What a day.
10: Back from where? Yesterday. Just back from yesterday.
11: Good to be back here with you. That's okay. What I mean, because we were here yesterday and now we're here again.
10: Well, you were just telling me about or reminding me about how you pulled a hair out of my back yesterday.
11: Well,
10: so
11: I did.
10: It's good to be back.
11: I didn't go behind you. That wasn't my intent to pull out a hair in your back, but I saw it and I'm that person. I'll tell you if you've got something in your teeth or something in your nose. And if you've got a big giant weird pubic hair coming out of your neck, I'll pull it out for you. And if you have a blackhead or a big pimple, I want to get it.
10: It just shows you that life's a journey, right? It's not about the destination, it's about the journey. So even though you were on your way over here to fix my chair, you ended up pulling out a back hair. That's life. That's a metaphor for life.
11: Never expected to do that, but there I am doing it.
10: Speaking of life, funerals. Up next, we're going to talk about weird funeral requests.
11: The king of segues. Speaking of life,
10: the white lady funerals. We'll do that after Bieber. This is Beauty and the Beat as we drive you home tonight. Happy Tuesday.

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party started. See you at the bar, you was hardly talking. That's when I knew that your heart was scarring. 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Like, wait, babe, let me

0: 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We are right around Australia. On Nova. Did I say on Nova?
1: Say it again.
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1: Yeah, you are.
0: Look, we don't normally celebrate radio results and blah, blah, blah and surveys, but, you know, we're the most listened to night show.
1: It feels nice.
0: In the country right at this very minute, or at least the last survey. Who knows what's happening right now? But thank you for listening. Thank you for being here. My name's Maddie Rowe. This is the Maddie Rowe Oz Music Show. You might have heard of the big wedding that happened at Madison Square Garden a couple of weeks ago.

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1: 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Okay, I went to the movies with Cliff on the weekend. We saw The Invite, and we had no clue what it was going to be about.
2: I don't think I've heard of it.
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1: Thanks so much, Christy. It is 17 past 7. We've got more with Scott Cam coming up next, including, well, Joel's just going to run him through his entire renovation plan.
2: Yeah. Oh, you're going to be dazzled, Scott.
3: Look forward to it.
1: It's going super well.

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1: Do you remember when Sunrise, remember when Koshy and Mel used to do it and people could be in the background, the window in the background
2: up
1: of Sunrise?
2: The
1: yeah. They eventually had to change that. It's very easy to make someone...
2: It's asking for trouble.
3: Someone weed on the window.
2: Did they?
3: Yeah, someone took a wee on the window.
1: Koshy did, which was
3: on the way out.
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